speed away. Thought you was James Dean for a day. Then I guess you had to crash. Valium would've helped that back.

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That's what you are. 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That's what you are. 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That's what you are. 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
1: 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The Swamp.

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Hey. Friends tripped me when I knew intimately they didn't. Hastily start hating me. Why? Cause I waited patiently for them to break free of their respective exes. Not the bounce back word.

rusty thumbtack. You can't cease to cover you the reason why I care in the first place. I base my case in my experience. A world without you is scenario's worst case. I don't want you to be mine. I just want you to be your own.